0: before you go, there's something I want you to have.
1: Oh, it's beautiful. But wait a minute, isn't this...
0: Yeah, yes it is.
1: But I thought the old lady dropped it into the ocean in the air.
0: Well, baby, I went down and got it for you.

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she work the bowl. 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And money, money she making. Look at the way she's shaking. 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
1: Welcome to Synth Pop Symphony, episode 341. I'm your host, Matt Williams, and tonight I'm taking you on a two-hour journey through the best in new and classic electronic dance music. If you're new to the show, Synth Pop Symphony brings together the best of the past with the hottest artists lighting up the electronic music scene today. From legendary artists like Depeche Mode, New Order, and Rasher, to exciting contemporary artists like Hot and Freddy, Kungs, and Purple Disco Machine, we feature the very best across the full spectrum of electronic dance music. Tonight, I'm spending most of the show in the mix with some incredible sets lined up across both hours. Coming up, I have an 80s remix classics mini mix, a modern synth set featuring artists who I believe are doing some of the most exciting work in the electronic music scene today, and a retro revival set packed with newer tracks that sound like they just stepped straight out of the 1980s. Then in hour two, Sinister Disco 22 takes over with a full set of Italo Disco and Italo Dance. But first, we're kicking things off an extended opening set featuring four tracks of new music that just dropped this week. I've got the new track Kick the Dead from VHXRR that's featuring Rob Rowe of the classic synth-pop band Cause and Effect. I'm also going to play Tommy Kuntosh's new take on the Phil Collins classic Another Day in Paradise, along with a new Above and Beyond club mix of When You Believe. That's brand new from them. First, though, Parallax has delivered its own version of the NXS classic Don't Change. The track was originally released with vocals from Parallax frontman John Van Allen, but this new version restores the original Michael Hutchence vocal with John providing backing vocals. Let's get into it right now with NXS classic Don't Change with a remix by Parallax on your home of electronic dance music, Synth Pop Symphony.

0: Wow, I wasn't kidding when I told you the first four tracks were going to be hot tonight. That was the brand new Above and Beyond club mix of When You Believe. Now, longtime listeners may have noticed that many trance artists aren't sounding so trancy anymore. Instead, they're releasing synth-pop inspired tracks just like this one and reimagining classic 80s songs for today's biggest dance floors. Of course, Synth-Pop Symphony has been bringing these worlds together for years. Before that, we heard VHXRR with Kick the Dead, an absolutely solid slice of electropop. Tommy Kuntosh delivered his take on Phil Collins' classic Another Day in Paradise, and we kicked off the show with the NXS classic Don't Change, remixed by Parallax. Coming up next, we're going to go back in time and get into the mix with three massive 80s classics. We're going to start with Yazoo, A Situation, Prince with When Doves Cry, and Simple Minds with Don't You Forget About Me. It's all coming up next in the mix on Synth-Pop Symphony.
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0: That was Simple Minds with the 12-inch extended remix of Don't You Forget About Me. Before that, Prince with the remastered version of When Doves Cry, and we kicked off the set with Yazoo and the extended mix of Situation. That's three massive 80s classics back-to-back and in the mix right here on Synthpop Symphony. Next up, let's bring things into the present with a modern synth set featuring some of the best new music on the scene today. Coming up, we have a D-Vision with Synchronize, Anna Marx with You Never Really Cared, and Piston Damp with a not-so-distant classic with Technomancer remix of Something in Me. Let's get into it right now on Synthpop Symphony.
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0: That was the Technomancer remix of Piston Damp and Something in Me from 2021. Such an amazing track. And speaking of amazing, how about that brand new Anna Marx single? It was called You Never Really Cared. We also kicked off this set with another slammer. Brand new, finally, from D-Vision and their latest track, Synchronize. I don't think D-Vision's had a new track since 2018, so definitely happy to hear from them. Synchronize is all about the mix, and we've got a massive one coming up in just 15 minutes when I drop Sinister Disco 21. You do not want to miss this one. The future of synth-driven music featuring Italo dance, synthwave, and electropop. All brand new, but filled with familiar vibes. And next up, I've got a brand new band I discovered on TikTok. This is the second one in just the last 2 weeks. They're called Brighter Than a Thousand Suns, and their sound is so new, yet so familiar, I can't quite put my finger on it yet. All I know is that they're absolutely incredible. Also incredible is the brand new remix from Foreign Affair coming up. This one's from their latest album, Circadian Rhythm. This features Steve Cochran from the band Eloquence and Stephen Vliss on synths. It's an incredible rework of Love, Time, and Death. This is the third track on their album, and this is the Machine Made Pleasure remix coming up too. So we got two great tracks here, plus a third one. We've got Positronic brand new with Strange Love, all coming up right now in this set on Synth Pop Symphony.
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0: Wow, brand new from Positronic, that was Strangelove off his brand new EP, which also features a slick cover of Lamal's Never Ending Story, out now on Retro Synth Records. So head over to Bandcamp and grab yourself a copy. We also heard Foreign Affair with Love, Time, and Death, the Machine Made Pleasure Mix. 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I've spent a good part of this week really thinking about the future of synth-driven dance music, and I put together 10 incredible tracks that span Italo dance, synthwave, and electropop. This mix features some serious legends. We got Blix 86, Italo Connection, Linda Jo Rizzo, Solar Stone, Torravato Project, Casablanca, D. Sofer, and Hazel Dean, plus an amazing Dead or Alive cover of You Spin Me Round. So buckle up and get ready to dance like nobody's watching, because you're about to experience Sinister Disco 21 right here on the past, present, and future of synth-driven music, Synth Pop Symphony.
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0: 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And remember, it's a crazy world out there, so let's keep connecting the world through music. 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
0: Ladies and gentlemen, I have the pleasure of introducing you to the console, Zaira DJ.